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2: And today is the 14th of October. So we're halfway there.
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1: your
2: not
1: trips.
2: Wasting yes, you're not wasting if you can do more than one thing on the way, you know, instead of running back and forth.
1: Yeah,
2: so plan yourself, be effective, I would say. Don't do unnecessary running around. Where you can walk, it'll be good for your health as well.
1: Yeah, I did that, remember last time, 10
2: well
1: kilometers.
2: That was good, but you did
1: good.
2: That was
1: my goodness.
2: Excuse me, that was a once off thing.
1: Yeah, so,
2: you need to practice that a little more often.
1: Yeah. Maybe I can do now since my pain has been better managed now. So.
2: Oh, yeah. There you go.
1: That was the reason I was complaining. Otherwise, I would never run out of breath. It's just that the body.
2: The pain.
1: Yeah.
2: Okay. Plus all the items you decided to purchase. See, you gotta plan it.
1: I got a plan.
2: What?
1: You're Friday off, right? Let's go for a walk.
2: Okay. What time? But you just said it's going to rain. What time is it going to rain?
1: Oh, this rain is nothing.
2: Okay, man. I'll come.
1: Yeah, okay.
2: Give me a time. We'll go for a walk.
1: All right.
2: I love to walk.
1: Okay. Maybe we should, all our neighborhood around that live here, we should go for a walk. At least once a week.
2: Yeah.
1: We should get together, then have coffee or something.
2: See, then it'll become more of having coffee and et cetera, than the walking.
1: Well, you just killed the idea.
2: No, I did not. I go for a walk.
1: Okay.
2: Yes, I go for a all nice
1: right.
2: walk.
1: That idea is out.
2: No,
1: so
2: no, Friday you on. Don't make excuses.
1: Okay.
2: We are going Friday.
1: All right.
2: That's it.
1: Fiji Acting Attorney General resigns. Siromi Turanga resigned with immediate effect on Tuesday, Prime Minister Sithibeni Rambuka confirmed. Turanga remains a member of the Parliament and People's Alliance member. No replacement had been announced in the report. Two drivers killed on Queen's Highway. Two men, both aged 26, died following a head-on collision on Tuesday night. One was an off-duty police officer, and one was an off-duty police officer, and the other a salesman. Police are investigating the circumstances. Fiji's road death toll now stands at 41. Quite high for a small country.
2: Small, yeah.
1: Fiji reviews suspected cyber attack. Communications Minister Loani Naivalurua confirmed on Tuesday that authorities are reviewing a suspected breach at an unnamed Suva-based regional organization. The U.S. Embassy alleges China-linked hackers accessed its network during July and August. China's embassy criticized what it called political manipulation. The breach and attribution remains allegations under review. It's a blame game, eh? Brisbane families face childcare closures today. Several EDGE early learning centres have notified parents of permanent closures. The Kelvin Grove Centre's letter specifies closures at the end of today, 14 October. Administrators say they have contacted nearby providers to help family find alternative care. Aged care extras come under scrutiny. Yep. People are living longer. Eh? An ABC investigation published this morning reports substantial charges at some homes for service including in-room televisions, Wi-Fi and activities. These arise under arrangements introduced in November 2025. Rather than a policy starting today, Uniting says it is reviewing its package. Providers say residents can choose which additional services to purchase. Okay. That's about it.
2: That's about it? What about the Pope?
1: Pope's got part of his lung cancer taken out.
2: He's had surgery.
1: Yeah, I think he's all right, no?
2: Did you hear about France? You know, the hackers hacked into the system where all the freezers were turned off.
1: Yeah, somehow they do the electrical.
2: Of wastage. I mean, just imagine.
1: Who would do something?
2: How can you go so low as to do something like that?
1: It could be some young kid too, you know.
2: You
1: kids
2: think
1: are
2: so?
1: Very good at it, yeah. I remember at one time, 11-year, 12-year kid in America, a long time back, almost put the government out of...
2: No, but look, I mean, it's food. So much of wastage.
1: The kids think that's fun.
2: Oh my goodness, how you... Well, we don't know.
1: I'm just
2: we
1: suspecting.
2: Don't know. You
1: I'm
2: just think if it's a kid.
1: Yeah, suspecting. Or it could have been an era somehow, AI era or something. Let's blame it on AI, man.
2: Why?
1: Everything people seem to be just blaming on AI.
2: It's not... I don't know, but I just thought it was so shocking that, I mean, it can go to that level now. You know, where you can turn off the freezers.
1: What is so shocking when people can support this lunatic? What's this?
2: Oh, man. Bring a whole country to its knees by the turning off freezers. I mean, jeez. What's left to do, I wonder?
1: Hey? Oh, yesterday. I was on an errand. And you know where Ipswich, near Oxley, if you...
2: merge.
1: There's a storage.
2: Oh.
1: There's a frontage road.
2: Yeah.
1: I don't know whether it was a Tesla or what car. I mean, it's not a laughing matter.
2: Okay.
1: It was sitting on its roof. All the four wheels up.
2: Oh.
1: It's like...
2: One of the
1: cartoons. It's like those Beatles if you put them upside
2: like
1: down.
2: Like a cartoon.
1: Yeah. And there was a young bloke.
2: It kind of got that shape as well.
1: Yeah, that's right. Beatles shape. Oh, there you go. Yeah.
2: Yeah.
1: And there was this young guy and the police were there, ambulance were there. Now, I just wonder whether this guy had stolen the car. You know, when they steal the car.
2: They don't know how to handle
1: the
2: car.
1: Oh, man, the way they drive. Doesn't matter if they come and touch you or hit you. You know, they'll carry on.
2: Yeah, I know.
1: And so...
2: And what speed he must have been going to flip that car over?
1: How would the car get flipped over?
2: Speed. He must have been speeding, right?
1: Yeah.
2: He could have hit like a side of a curb.
1: Yeah.
2: Right? At a ridiculous speed, and that could have caused him to flip.
1: You know, once when I used to live in America, from San Francisco, I was going to my hometown. And San Francisco is a very, very busy road.
2: Right.
1: You won't believe me if I told you a car came flying over us.
2: Oh, my goodness. It's like a movie.
1: Honestly, he must have just, very high spirit, must have just nicked something and it flew over.
2: And it flew over. Oh, well, you're just lucky it flew over you flew and not over, landed
1: yeah,
2: on
1: yeah,
2: you.
1: Yeah, yeah, yeah.
2: Oh, my God.
1: A lot of things like that, eh? Yeah. Very dangerous.
2: Well.
1: Okay, chalo.
2: Kis sunte hai, dosto? We are here.
1: Aaj weather ka kuch prabhav hum par pad raha hai, mujhe lag raha hai. The weather. Because the weather can't seem to make up its mind. पता नहीं चल रहा कि बारिश है कि क्या होगा
2: yeah it's like undecided.
1: I think it plays on our mood, you know that?
2: Yeah, it does.
1: Yeah, okay.
2: But anyway, let's try and get life going.
1: अगर कुछ गलत कह दिया तो माफ कर देना दोस्तों. Blame it on the weather.
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0: 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Yeah, not that old.
1: No. Why would you think he's old? He's very active, and that's what probably is keeping him going.
0: Well, he's good. He's been through some rough times.
1: Of course. Yeah. He still has medical issues, but he makes sure he gets on top of those things.
0: Active rehna bahut zaruri hai, dosto. Yeah. Please, don't baithna mat. 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Don't make it like a task, you know. Enjoy it. That's what I do nowadays. I do one thing a little bit, then I go rest for a while. Mm. And then I start on some other project. While I'm resting, I'm thinking about the other project.
1: Other project, yes.
0: Yeah, so that keeps me going.
1: Yep.
0: And my neighbors around here think I'm very active.
1: Do they?
0: I don't know. You know?
1: Mm.
0: But it's good to be active. It's good to be moving around. Good to be walking. Don't sit on that couch and just look at TV or YouTube all day long, okay? Do something. I mean, we are not one to tell you, but I just advise, you know, so you can live happily and live longer.
1: Healthily.
0: You'll never live forever.
1: Healthily, healthily. The quality of life,
0: yeah.
1: That's what's important.
0: Quality
1: the quality of life is important.
0: Quality of life is important.
1: Yes.
0: Thoda stretches kare, exercise kare. और ये सब थोड़ा अच्छा होगा आपके लिए, थोड़ा नहीं बहुत अच्छा होगा आपके लिए. कुछ लोग मैं देख रहा हूँ, जब थोड़ा एज हो जाता तो चलने की कोशिश करते हैं, बहुत मुश्किल से 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इट. ओके. All right. What else is happening?
1: Oh, we've got our interview coming up at just after 7:30, after birthday wishes and a song.
0: Okay.
1: We've got our interview with Prerna, with Simply Human.
0: Okay.
1: And the fundraising project that's going to happen on the 30th of October. I nearly forgot about that. Imagine that. No, really.
2: I can talk English, I can walk English, I can laugh English. Because English is a very funny language. Bhairo becomes Byron and Byron becomes Bhairo because their minds are very ner. Because their minds are very ner. Because their minds are very ner.
3: Excuse me, please.
2: Mere pitaji kaha karte hain? That the whole country of the system is a position of the hemoglobin in the atmospheric pre... Atmospheric pre... Atmospheric pre...
4: Hey!
5: You see, sir, debating on the diabolic diagnosis of decisive deliverance, a papad is a rhythmic rhyme replica of a jhapad, where one relishes your hunger and the other relishes your anger. Similarly, sir, Bachchan is also a rhythmic rhyme replica of Bol Bachchan, where one represents a magnanimous name while the other represents a horrendous game.

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1: इज दैट ट्रू?
2: He's not in that movie.
1: Oh, they just used him.
2: Comes right at the end for the song only. He's only in the song.
1: Oh.
2: At the end, yeah. Gee, I still remember the movie.
1: Well, because...
2: Of course.
1: Ah, okay.
2: Duh.
1: Yeah. Because of that, you remember. Selective...
2: Memory.
1: Memory.
2: That's not true. Okay. I don't have selective memory.
1: Well, it seems like to me...
2: No.
1: Okay. Na na na na na na na na na. Play this song. I love this song. It's a good song. For today. Wednesday.
2: Uh-huh.
1: Right? So, what are you thinking? Kya main sahi bol raha hu ya nahi?
2: Sahi, yeah.
1: It's got a certain, you know...
2: Beat to it,
1: yeah. That might wake me up, Amita.
2: Okay. Let's try. Okay.

0: Okay, it's 7:31 and it's the 14th of October, so happy birthday if you're celebrating your birthday today, and a happy anniversary if you're celebrating an anniversary. We want to wish you an absolutely beautiful day, and hope you have, what can we say, celebrated style.
1: And you get to eat everything that you want to eat.
0: Okay.
1: What else can I say?
0: What else can we say? Just be happy.
1: I'm talking about eating.
0: Just be happy. All right? Have fun. That's what it's all about.
1: That's right. Yeah, yeah. Don't drink. Eat.
0: Eat and drink and be merry.
1: And be merry for? No.
0: Eat, drink and be merry.
1: No, that's it. We leave it there.
0: Okay.
1: Okay?
0: Yep.
1: All right.

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0: That's amazing. That's
2: music,
0: amazing.
2: Music has an effect, doesn't it?
0: What a beautiful day to start with.
2: Yes.
0: Like, you know, beautiful songs with so much good energy.
2: Yes.
1: That's
2: yes.
1: the important part, eh? The energy. Not
0: yes.
2: Always look at the positive of things. Positivity.
0: Absolutely.
2: Yeah.
0: Absolutely.
1: All right. You are here today to tell us about Simply Human. Now, we have lots of new listeners that have not heard of Simply Human. So can you give us just a little background? Now, I know you are the founder of this whole concept and of this whole organization, this non-profit organization. So just a little bit of history, Prerna, if you don't mind.
2: If you guys don't mind, can I just ask Prerna?
1: Yep.
2: How did you come with that name, Simply Human? What a wonderful
0: Well,
2: name.
0: That's a beautiful question, Uncle Jatish. I'm glad you asked it. What I feel is being human is a superpower.
2: Mm-hmm.
0: If we start living as, a human being, a truly simply human being, we have got so much potential in us, and we just need to unleash it. We just need to tap into our superpowers, whether it's kindness, whether it's your caring nature, whether it's love. There is so many things, so many virtues we have, but I guess in the process of becoming an adult, we are kind of losing it all.
2: Yeah,
0: so,
2: I get you. I know what you're trying to say. We become very unfocused. We become like egoistic and things like that.
0: Yeah, there
2: and
0: are so many impurities,
2: our real human
0: right?
2: qualities.
0: Absolutely.
2: Yeah. Yeah.
0: When we were born, we were so full of innocence,
2: yeah,
0: like you know,
2: so
0: and
2: true.
0: Kindness and giving nature. That's our true, nature as a human being to
2: I
0: support
2: know.
0: Each other, like to love each other. That's what every religion and faith kind of, teaches you. But I think while you are becoming an adult, in that process,
2: yeah.
0: you lose the true, true nature of yours. And probably, all the worldly materialistic things are getting into you, whether it's ego, whether it's jealousy,
2: yeah.
0: whether it's envy. There are so many things, right? So,
2: yeah. Funny enough, this morning I was listening to Osho. And he said, क्यों चिंता करते हो? ये हम जब छोटे बच्चे होते हैं तो कुछ प्रॉब्लम नहीं होता है, लेकिन आहिस्ता आहिस्ता ये जमाना दुनिया हम पे ऐसा ऐसा चीज भर देते हैं. And what he was trying to say, वो जो बच्चा है आपके अंदर उसको मत खो. Qualities
0: that's,
2: of
0: that's
2: a
0: so
2: kid,
0: beautiful.
2: You keep the qualities of the kid. Your kids
0: yes.
2: they don't know all these things.
1: The child
2: ego,
1: is
2: all
1: that,
2: yeah.
1: Mm.
2: So yeah. That's why I asked why you chose the name, because it's a very good name, Simply Human.
0: So there is a little bit of story behind it, Jatish Uncle.
2: Yeah.
0: I think in 2015, there was a boy, a 21-year-old boy,
2: mm-hmm.
0: Who was diagnosed with leukemia. And this cause is very personal to me, because I had lost my cousin to leukemia in 2009.
2: Mm-hmm.
0: I had been volunteering, since then.
2: Mm-hmm.
0: But in 2015... when I came across this boy, there were he was from a different community, Nepalese community, and obviously there were so many people who were trying to help him because he was an international student, right?
2: Mm-hmm.
0: So I joined hands, and the team of volunteers, all people started gathering funds for him, because the idea was to raise funds for his bone marrow transplant. And while we were trying to raise funds for him, so many beautiful things were happening. Obviously, people from different faith, culture, religion, whether they were Indians, they were Pakistani, they were Bangladeshis, they were Sri Lankans, Australians of different,
2: mm-hmm.
0: Kind. They were all joining hands,
2: mm-hmm.
0: just for one thing. They wanted to help him.
2: Oh, how great is that?
0: Right?
1: Mm-hmm.
0: So this is a beautiful thing. As they say, music obviously doesn't have you know, you don't need to understand the language. Music is a universal language.
2: Dynamic, yeah.
0: It's dynamic, right?
2: Yeah.
0: It's the same with kindness.
1: Yeah.
0: You know, you don't need to understand each other's language, or you don't need to know where they come from.
2: But the body knows.
0: As a soul, as a spiritual being, means, you know, as we say, Vasudeva Kutumbakam, you know, it's one world, right?
1: Mm-hmm. Yep.
0: So that was a beautiful thing I kind of experienced, that so many people were just trying to be human, to help him as a human being.
1: Yep.
0: So, you know, that was one of the reasons why I thought of that name.
1: Wow.
0: You know, because being human is truly a superpower if you look at it.
1: Mm.
0: And we came up with a tagline called Superheroes Without Capes. Because there are so many, you know, people who are going through a lot of struggle every day. We probably don't know their story, you know, but all we got to do is be kind with each other. And that is truly one of the superpowers of us, you know, and world will be such a better place if we do that. So, so we kind of combined that too. And, you know, it became Simply Human Superheroes Without Capes, because every person has got some superpowers in it. You just need to unleash it, whether it's cancer survivors, fighters, or we as a human being, healthy human being as well, right? All we got to do is just tap into it. So that's how it all started, you know. And and while we were raising funds for him, we got to know that there is so much of gap, ignorance within our community, South Asian and Southeast community. Nobody wants to hear the word cancer and leukemia. You know, they are very much not aware about the stem cell donation process. People still feel that you know, it's quite intrusive and painful process, but it's not. It's as simple as donating blood, you know. And you know, one of the statistics which I would like to share with you today, which is really shocking, if you look at it, 80% of Australian cancer patients rely on donors overseas. When I'm saying donors overseas, I'm talking about stem cell donors, right? So our community, you know, where it's South Asian, Southeast Asian also, it's very underrepresented in stem cell donors registry in Australia. There is less than 1% people registered. And finding a stem cell match is rarest of the rare case, like one in millions would be able to find a match. And it's most likely to find a match for a cancer patient within the same ethnic background. That is another reason why we came up with one of our major objectives to educate young people between 18 to 35 years of age to become stem cell donors. And they can simply do that by going to Life Blood and becoming a blood donor. When you are filling up a form, there is a checkbox which says become a stem cell donor. That's all. That's all you got to do.
1: But
0: you know,
1: but, I think
2: I just missed that point. Is what did you say? It is hard to find amongst our own community. Is that what you mean?
0: Yes, absolutely. There are quite less people.
1: Very few people registered
0: as stem cell donors in Australia.
2: They're not registering.
1: They're not coming forward.
0: So if there is nobody in the database and if a patient is trying to find a match, where would it go?
1: Exactly.
0: Where would they go to find a match? So the very first step is to basically become a stem cell donor. And especially in the future, it's going to get even tougher, because look at the diversity of Australia. You know, there are so many ethnicities. You know, we are all Australians. We are all one. But you're right now, there is a young boy. He comes from a mixed race background. His father is Australian and his mother is Chinese, and they're struggling to find a match for him.
1: But Prerna, aren't you like? Don't they encourage the age between 18 and 35 to become a donor?
0: 35. That's right.
1: Yep.
0: That's right.
2: So the you, over that the you can't become is, over that you can't become a donor.
1: I don't think they can use it. After that,
0: It's probably, you know, not a, I will say that, you know, once you become a donor, your details are going to be registered until you are 60 years old. Because I've seen cases where, you know, a person was diagnosed at the age of 21 or 25 and the only possible 50% match was his mom. So even though she was 45 or above,
1: yeah,
0: she still kind of donated.
1: Okay.
0: You know, mm. yeah. All but, right. you know, mm. the reason they encourage young people to become stem cell donors is because it's quite likely if the younger the donor is, you know, the chances of getting a successful transplant is quite high.
1: Mm,
0: okay. Because of the quality of the, you know, stem cells.
1: The stem cells, yes.
0: That's right.
2: That makes me feel old now.
1: Well, me too, because I registered years ago.
2: Man, this is reminding me that...
1: I drank a meal as well.
2: Premna, that's reminding me that, oh, my buddy, you are now.
1: Mm. So, which means it's pointless I'm on the database because I'm over 60 now. They can't use mine at all.
0: Well, I wish I could say age is just a number. But
2: yeah, yes. Well, in this case, you can't say that.
1: Well, in this case, you can't.
2: Thank you, Premna, for reminding me that I'm getting old.
0: No, but see, as you write, started, you know, on a such a beautiful note, Uncle Jati. Osho suggests to stay
2: young,
0: you know, keep your kid alive in you, like the inner child. And we all are kids, right?
2: Yeah.
0: It doesn't really matter how old you get. If you stop being curious, you are dead that day.
2: So we
0: all have to stay curious all the time. Mm.
2: I know.
1: All right. So how many years are we talking about now? How many years has Simply Human been going on for?
0: It's
1: like
0: been
1: you
0: 10
1: raising
0: years.
1: Funds, eh?
0: It's been 10 years.
1: 10 years. Wow.
0: That's right.
1: Wow.
0: That's
1: what
0: right.
1: a massive task you've took upon your shoulders. I know you have volunteers.
0: Well, we have got beautiful set of volunteers, like, you know, like-minded people, passionate people who actually want to make a
2: you
0: difference.
2: You mean Simply Human.
0: In people's lives.
1: Yeah.
0: Absolutely. Absolutely. And we are always looking forward for more and more people to join us.
1: Right. Know? So every year you give us something different, something new. What do you got in store for us this year? I'm so excited.
2: Brenda, is there any age thing in joining you?
0: No. We need all the people.
2: Okay.
0: We need all the people, like, you know, all the superhumans together,
2: that's
0: regardless
2: right.
0: of their age. There is no age group as such. You know, you don't have to meet any such criteria.
2: Okay. All right. So how has the response been? I mean, are people really getting educated now, slowly and slowly? Are they getting?
0: Well, it's a little bit tough task, especially when it comes to our community, Uncle Jatish.
2: Mm-hmm.
0: As I said, you know, and I don't blame people. What they try to do is they get caught up with their life so much that they try to escape it by going to events, by, you know, going to movies and stuff. And people are... people just want escape, right, from their reality. They want to relax with their friends and family. So we have been, like, you know, it's been a struggle, to be honest, because, as I said, nobody wants to hear the word cancer and leukemia. If someone from their family has gone through a suffering or
2: of
0: a journey,
2: course,
0: then they get to know what it takes. So, means, you know, which is really unfortunate, I guess.
2: I guess you always say, oh, that won't ever happen to me.
0: Yeah.
2: You know, how can it? Kuch bhi hota, oh, I don't think I'll ever have that problem. Till you have the problem.
0: But see, this is what I'm saying. Cancer doesn't discriminate.
1: No,
0: it means we have seen so many young people passing away. You know, there was one kid who passed away at the age of 5.
2: Mm-hmm.
0: Recently, there is one 16-year-old boy passed away because of knee cancer, which is osteosarcoma.
2: Mm-hmm.
0: You know, there was a 41-year-old mom who passed away because of brain cancer. There was no history in the family. So it was quite shocking, obviously. And obviously, then the patient and the family starts questioning themselves, why me? Why us? You know, and there's no answer for that, unfortunately. But yeah, it's really sad because when somebody is diagnosed with cancer, they are not suffering alone. They are not suffering alone. The whole family goes through that suffering.
2: It's
0: you know, there's so much of financial burden. There's so much of emotional trauma. You know, the cancer patient obviously gets into depression most of the times because of the physical transformation they go through. So there is a lot which happens, right?
2: The whole family,
0: and during that time, I believe what we try to do is, you know, we try to counsel them. We try to support them emotionally. And we try to help them, you know, with some financial aid as well. Like, for instance, there is a young mom who has been diagnosed with, cancer, and we have been paying, half of their rent because we wanted to support her. So we'll be doing that for 6 months while she's going through her treatment. Mm-hmm. And she's not even a PR, she's not getting any help from... Yes.
2: How do you deal with this, dear? How do you, because the word cancer is so frightening. I wonder if we change the name, would that help or not? But what I mean is, you are seeing these people, you are helping these people. What kind of effect that has on you?
0: Well, honestly, I would lie if I say that it doesn't affect me. I'm a very emotional, sensitive person. Mm. Almost means, all of us are as humans, right? Mm. And it sometimes takes a toll on me. I get emotionally drained. Mm. So, there are nights when I couldn't even sleep. Mm. And I run on a battery of 2 hours of sleep. Mm. Because, I've got chores to do. I've got a, 9-to-5 job. Mm. I have to take care of my bread and butter. And this is a volunteer work of mine. Mm. But I just want to continue doing it because this gives me pure joy, to be honest. And all of our volunteers in the team, like the Simply Human team, they are connected for the same reason. Mm. They just want to help people as much they can, and... they have got full-time jobs as well. So it's a volunteer role for all of us.
1: And I'm going to ask you a silly...
0: But it's quite emotionally draining at times.
2: Sorry. Yeah. You probably think, what can I do to save? You start. That is a big thing, isn't it? You feel like doing everything to save a patient. And sometimes which is not possible, isn't it?
0: No. We have seen people going, transitioning even after, they went through the transplant. Everything was going good, but I think it was just the time was probably up, as I would say, simple terms. Mm. Unfortunately, that's the bitter truth of life, right?
2: Yes.
0: We all have to go someday. Some people might go early, some people might go late, but we are walking each other home. That's what I wanted to share. And in this beautiful journey, that's one of the reason why it's a good way to support each other. Hmm. And as I said, we don't know what the other person is going through or what their story is. The least we can do is be kind with them.
2: Yeah. And the family, I mean, the family is a big toll on the family, especially when you lose a young child.
0: There has been a case, lately where, a 16-year-old boy passed away. Obviously, their family was going through a lot for a couple of years. Mm. And it was unfortunate to see that young, kind fellow, a brilliant boy going like this. Mm. Who doesn't even know the meaning of death? Mm. Imagine that. Mm. He has got his whole life in front of him. And then suddenly you get to know that, this is the end of everything. Mm. And how traumatizing it would be for the parents to tell the kid that this is it. We cannot help you.
1: Oh, my God.
2: Mm. It's the death sentence. So, it's very difficult to take.
0: It means,
1: And how do you come to know of these cases, Prerna? I know that's quite a silly question, but I was just wondering.
0: But life is such. You can do what you can do while you are here. I think live life to the fullest. Live the best
2: that's
0: of
2: true.
0: It.
2: That's true. Yeah, that's true.
1: Prerna? Hello? Can you hear me? Prerna can't hear me. Can you hear me, Prerna? Prerna?
0: Yeah?
1: Sorry.
0: Can you hear me?
1: Yes.
2: Yeah.
1: Just a silly question for you. How do you come to know of these cases?
0: There are times when we get referrals from, people, from organizations, from P hospital, some other hospital. If somebody is being diagnosed with cancer, leukemia, and they are from South East Asian or South Asian background, we get to know. Mm-hmm. We get to know from different people. Sometimes people reach out to us, through Facebook or Instagram well.
1: All right.
0: Sometimes it's just word of mouth because, somebody's friend or somebody's you know, they probably know what we do and they refer people. So okay. That's how it goes.
2: So Prerna, in this 10 years of your people's hard work, what are the numbers like, the donor numbers? Are they increasing every year or you guys are still struggling or what?
0: It's been really tough. It's really tough to educate people and, you know, get them to become stem cell donors. It's quite challenging for us every year.
2: At this juncture, can I ask you to tell our listeners what is involved?
0: So there are two ways of becoming a stem cell donor. As I said, like, you know, initially, if you go to Lifeblood, you know, go to any blood donation center, and if you're not a blood donor, become a blood donor. And when you're filling up the form, there is an option, there is a checkbox which says stem cell donor. You just do that and automatically, you know, you will become a stem cell donor as well. And your details will be saved in the registry. And, you know, if somebody finds a match in you, you will be contacted and you're not going to give the stem cell donor straight away because there is a process for it. They will check you whether you are mentally fit or not. They will check you whether you are physically fit or not. And then you have to give consent to give stem cell donor, you know,
1: to donate
0: your stem cells. Only then it happens.
2: What is the process? How do they get the cells
0: from you? Sorry, what is the process of donating stem cells?
2: What is the process of getting the cell?
0: Okay. So it's as simple as donating blood, Uncle Jatish. Wow. So what they do is they take blood out of you. It goes into a stem cell harvesting machine.
2: Okay.
0: They filter out the stem cells. The remaining blood goes back into your body and the stem cell goes to the patient.
2: Okay.
0: That's all. How simple is that? And most of the times, you know, you just donate. People go back to work the very next day, or maybe in a couple of days' time. And, you know, that's how it is.
2: I think because before the process was quite different and more difficult, and I think that thing had stayed with people's memory.
0: What is happening is they are getting confused with bone marrow transplant and stem cell transplant.
1: I think that's the thing.
0: So stem cell donation process is used 92% of the time. And it's as simple as donating blood. When a child under 8 years of age gets diagnosed with cancer and leukemia, most of the cases, you know, for the kids, they ask for bone marrow donation, which is definitely a little bit of different process. They do lumbar puncture at your spinal cord, and they take the spinal fluid out of it, which is the bone marrow, and then they give it to the kid. But that happens only 8% of the time, as I said.
2: Yeah, but I'm 92% sure nowadays it's not that painful anything nowadays. They've got everything, so you won't even feel it. Yeah.
0: It's like they'll put you under anesthesia, and the procedure will be done and dusted. And means I will ask only one simple question, Uncle Jatish. If you're driving a car, and if you see there is an accident has happened, you know, on the roads, and you are the only person there, wouldn't you try your best to save that person?
2: Exactly. It's so funny you saying this, Prerna. Yesterday, I wasn't gonna talk about it, but now that you've asked, yesterday I was going and this guy was trying to climb up in his wheelchair.
1: Okay.
2: And he was holding the railing and pulling himself so he could climb.
1: Yeah.
2: I quickly went and parked my car, and I went. I don't know whose yard it was.
1: Right.
2: I went and parked, and then I pushed him up.
1: Right.
2: It's just a human thing, isn't
1: yes.
2: it?
1: Yes. Yes.
0: Yeah.
2: It's just a human thing to help. You want to help.
1: That reaction, yes.
2: Yeah.
0: Absolutely.
2: Yeah. I guess once you know, then you will do it, right?
1: Yes.
0: Yeah. So that's what I'm suggesting. Like, you know, if you see somebody is dying on the road, your natural instinct is to help them,
1: of course,
0: right?
1: Yes.
0: To save them.
1: Whatever
0: it takes, right? It's the similar thing. Like, you know, if you get to know that you are the only one match that cancer patient has found, and you're not even giving any, you know, organs away from your body, you know, you can probably, you know, live your life healthily, you know, for the remaining of your life. It's just a small procedure. And, you know, if something happens to your family, you wouldn't even blink twice before doing it.
1: Okay. Of course.
2: Now, this bone marrow one, is that also to do with the age or?
0: It's the same. It's the same. Like, you know, obviously, means, you know, it also depends upon case to case. So I wouldn't like to generalize it. I think when you dig more into it, like, you know, you will get to know more details that there are different type of transplant, you know, happens.
1: Right.
0: And what are the side effects or what are the pros and cons of it.
1: Yep.
0: So I wouldn't get into much detail. I think, you know, the best thing people can do is obviously they can start going through the details of it and register themselves as stem cell donors. That's the only thing I could say.
2: Okay.
1: So now that is the background of why you are doing this fundraising event, right?
0: That's right.
1: So can you tell us about the much awaited event?
2: Yeah, I can tell you there's somebody
1: who
2: would, you know how we mark a day in the calendar, right? There's a person I know that marks the day when this thing is coming, when it's coming.
1: I don't know why I'm so excited.
2: I know two reasons.
1: What?
2: Hector had to help.
1: Yeah, well.
2: And you, and the other one is that jamming. You want to jam,
1: right? Yes, I want to jam.
0: Yeah.
2: So we are really excited about
1: that. We are very excited.
0: Yeah, this is the first time ever, Uncle Jatish and Amita, it's happening in Australia.
1: Right.
0: So, you know, as I mean, you both know it very well. We have been doing it for years. And in 2023, we invited Lisa Ray, the Bollywood actress, cancer survivor, you know, as a keynote speaker. And in 2024, we had legendary cricketer Sunil Gavaskar, sir, raise funds for us.
1: Yes.
0: Last year, it was one of the Indian Idol finalists, Vibhor Parashar, you know, who came to raise funds for us. And this year, we were... So this whole year has been nothing short of, like, you know, devastating for so many people at so many different levels. You know, so many young people are passing away. There have been floods. There have been wars, you know, in some side of the planet. So there is so much chaos going on.
2: Exactly.
0: So what we thought, like, you know, that why don't we celebrate our dharma? And when I say dharma, there are two ways of looking into it. Either you can call it a religion or you can call it the righteousness, right? So we thought, why don't we celebrate dharma and our karma, you know, good deeds together? So we were obviously pondering over it, what to do. And, you know, one of my really close friend, you know, Samika Bhandari, she is one of the executive committee team member of Simply Human. She suggested that we should get this beautiful human being, an amazing, you know, man who has been selling out stadiums in India for bhajan jamming. And his name is Nikhar Juneja. So we are getting this devotional artist from overseas who is coming here to Australia for the very first time, and it's all for a good cause. So means, you know, we are going to do bhajan jamming, bhajan clubbing, or you can actually call it a devotional concert, because we are doing it for the first ever Simply Human fundraiser event is happening at this massive scale. The capacity of Chandler Theatre is 1,500 people.
1: Jeez.
0: And, you know, tickets response has been really good. Thanks to you, Uncle Jatish, who have been helping us out with promoting our event. And we are excited, you know, for it, because it's going to be a different experience altogether. It's going to be a divine, soulful evening, you know, of immersive storytelling, because that's what Nikhar does. You know, he tells stories, short stories from our scriptures, from our, you know, all the Vedas and Puranas, and followed by bhajan. And it's going to have a lot of graphics, and he's coming with his band.
1: Right.
0: So, yeah, we are all excited for it.
1: So that is on the 30th.
0: It's happening on 30th of October, Friday evening. The doors will open at 6 p.m. and the event will kickstart at 7 p.m.
1: Mm. Okay. And Prerna, if anyone needs tickets, where can they get the tickets from?
0: The tickets are available on Premier Tickets. If they are interested to buy tickets, they can just Google Premier Nikar or Nikar Australia. Mm-hmm. It will come up with the link of this ticket. Mm. And obviously the tickets start from $39 only.
1: That's
0: so
1: very, very reasonable, Prayer. Now you get all these fancy artists come and charge so much and people are so excited and more than happy to pay that price. And
0: the reason we wanted to keep it low, Amita, is because we wanted even the younger generations to come.
1: Yes.
0: With their family. That's one of the reasons why we have kept it very low, because we want young families with young kids. We want students. Mm. We want, youngsters to join in as well.
1: Of course.
0: And it shouldn't affect, their pocket, their lifestyle. At the same time, they would have, as I said, they would have a soulful experience. And that will be one of their good deeds of the day. It will help us raise funds.
1: Look what they're contributing to.
0: Yes, absolutely.
1: Okay. Yeah. Prerna, thank you so much for your time.
2: We'll see you there.
1: We will see you there.
0: Excited. Looking forward to seeing you all, Uncle Jatish.
1: You also have shows going on in Sydney and Melbourne as well, isn't that so?
0: Oh, yes, absolutely. The Sydney show is, being organized by Shore Entertainment, Samika and Deepak Bhandari. But they have chosen Simply Human as their charity partner.
2: Oh, great.
0: The Sydney show is on 23rd October.
1: Okay.
0: And, it's happening at Marana Auditorium, Hurstville. That is the first event of this whole Australia tour.
1: Okay.
0: And then 30th in Brisbane, and 31st October Saturday in Melbourne at Encore Event Center in Hoppers Crossing.
1: Gee, you're going to be very,
2: very
1: busy.
2: Sab log kafi sun rahe hamare radio ko, jahan wahan wahan se sab.
1: Yeah.
2: So please do tell your friends and take your friend along to help this worthy cause.
1: It's
2: because you just don't know what life holds for us.
1: And even if we are fortunate enough not to be affected in that way, we can at least assist people that are.
2: Yeah.
0: Since it's a blessing to have a healthy life, we are blessed to have good life, good family, we are blessed to call Australia home.
1: Yeah.
0: This is the least we could do, I guess.
1: I think,
0: And as I keep, kept on saying throughout this interview, being human is a superpower in itself.
1: In itself.
0: So, so you can just be simply human and support each other in whatever way possible.
2: Yes.
1: Thank you so
2: much, Prerna.
1: Thank you so much, Prerna. Thank you so much
0: Thank
1: for your
0: you
1: time.
0: So much,
2: and
0: Uncle
2: Jatish.
0: Thank
2: you
1: and
2: doing.
1: Everything
2: you
0: do. I would say it's a team effort, Uncle Jatish, because alone I cannot do anything at all. It's a team effort. I've got a beautiful team of amazing human beings, and we have got supporters like you both. So, and it's a community support as well. We will not be able to do any of this without the support of the community and kind-hearted people like yourself.
2: And big thank you for all your members that are helping out, because I know how hard they all work with you.
1: Yeah, so selflessly.
0: Oh, yes, absolutely. Look, got their full-time job. They have got, small kids. But they tend to come together for only one reason.
2: Yeah.
0: They just want to make a positive impact in people's life.
2: Yeah.
0: So that's what keeps us going, by God's grace.
2: It's so nice to know that there are still some very, very good people on this earth.
1: Yes.
0: There are so many kind-hearted people. Yeah. No, absolutely. I think wo duniya mein balance bas अच्छे लोगों की वजह से ही बना हुआ है और जो काइंड हार्टेड बंदे हैं मेरे ख्याल से उन्हीं की वजह से दुनिया चल रही है
2: जी
0: तो आई थिंक यू नो That's all I can say. You know, people have been so kind to us. You know, from last 10 years, they have been supporting us. And because of their support only, we are able to make difference, you know, in people's life. And we are able to support so many people. So thank you to all your listeners. Thank you to all our supporters out there. And thank you to you, Uncle Jatish and Amita, for always being there by our side,
2: thank Amita ji, because she's the one that has the screwdriver.
0: Amita, I think, you know, Amita is the very first person who actually, you know, came to support us in 2015 when we started helping this, you know, international student.
1: I had no choice when I saw what you're trying to do.
2: Yeah.
1: There was nothing else. I mean, I just had to be there. I just had to do what I could do from my side. And and I'm fortunate enough that God makes it possible.
2: Yeah.
1: Yeah.
0: No, that's very kind of you.
2: Especially, anybody can do it. If you set your mind to help somebody, you can do it.
1: Especially
2: prayer. It's not only about money. It's also about spreading the word, right? Educating people that what is happening. And at least you can get a few of the friends to come by, and maybe they could be the donor. Who knows?
1: But especially when you're doing such a noble thing, you're trying to save as many lives as possible. That is a very, very big thing, Prerna.
0: Well, you know,
1: everyone
0: we are
1: needs
0: nobody
1: to stand behind you or beside you, I should say, in something like this.
0: As I said, you know, we are nobody, you know, all we can do is, you know, try and support as much as we could. And at the end of the day, it's all, you know, the Almighty who is going to take care of it. But, you know, the least we could do is, you know, help people who are suffering, ease their pain and be there for them, you know. Physically, emotionally, and wherever financially possible.
1: Yes, true.
2: Thank you, Prerna.
1: Okay.
2: I really
1: Prerna, thank you. And also thank you for all that time this morning. I know you have to race to work, and sorry we took so much of your time.
0: No, thank you so very much. It was an absolute pleasure talking to you.
1: You
0: both,
1: too.
0: As always, and look forward to seeing you on 30th October.
1: Yes. Or maybe
0: thank
1: sooner.
0: Thank you so much.
1: Take care. Right there.
0: Take care.
2: Yeah, no worries. Amita's going to drive me there. Okay.
0: Thank you. Thank you so much.
1: Bye.
0: Look forward to. See you.
1: Bye-bye. Namaste.
2: Bye-bye.
1: Bye.
2: Okay, that was Prerna. She worked so
1: hard all the time, yes.
2: Yeah. Chalo. जब हम बात कर रहे थे निखार का क्यों नहीं गाना से सुन लेते हैं अभी अभी यू है ना क्या बोलते हैं
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0: Okay, now after all that, I feel quite energized.
1: Me too.
0: And
1: I do.
0: Somebody just called me. Mm-hmm. 13-year-old or 16, she said, has been diagnosed with brain cancer and she's dead. I don't want to die. Now, can you imagine being a parent or grandparent of a child? We don't even want to think about it. A patient is one thing, but the family, what they go through, is not easy. It's a shock for everybody, isn't it?
1: Yeah. It's a big... Yeah. I don't know how one handles it, actually. You know? Have you ever thought about that?
0: I know. I always think about it. How do you handle
1: such a thing?
0: Handling death...
1: No. Like, how do you
0: handling death... Probably at my age, it doesn't mean too much, okay? All right? I think the Lord conditions you. But when he has a young one...
1: As a parent losing a child.
0: Yeah.
1: I don't know what could be worse. Like, how do you... that's it.
0: Yeah,
1: you never... That's, you can't come back from something like that, I think. You can't.
0: So... But please do.
1: So now, okay, if some kid like that is telling you, I don't want to die, you're going to do everything on earth, you'll move heaven and earth to do what you can for this kid, right? So I think we should all look at it in that way, that if we look at it with compassion and empathy, put yourself in that situation, maybe then people give more, I think, and be more supportive, you know.
0: It could happen to anybody,
1: It can happen at any time to anyone. Anybody, as she said, it doesn't pick and choose.
0: No, it doesn't
1: discriminate, you know.
0: It's not like...
1: No.
0: I mean, the heart problem, well, you can say it's in the family, in the hereditary, right?
1: Yeah.
0: But cancer is different.
1: It's different.
0: That
1: is very different,
0: That and also different. So... Please think about it, think about it. Okay, aage badhte hain.
1: Well, I lost my mom to leukemia.
0: Yeah, I know. You told me that.
1: So, I feel whatever I can do to help somebody else, I'm doing. You know? Anyway.
0: Yeah. Okay.
1: I thought of the song. I know it doesn't fit onto Wednesday, but please may I play it?
0: Yeah, play it.

0: Okay, time is marching on.
1: Mm.
0: Or, what?
1: Can you, that song you were playing earlier, can you play it, please? The one that you were playing off air, if you don't mind.
0: Oh.
1: Come on. What's wrong with you?
0: Provided you make me a coffee.
1: Another cup of coffee?
0: Coffee. I mean, you made the best coffee.
1: Oh, right? There you go. Should I play this recording that was sent to me? Shall I?

0: It looks like the record is skipping.
1: When last did we do that?
0: Looks like it, eh? Oh, what do they do? I tell you.
1: Okay.
0: It's amazing. Okay. How about this one here?
1: Okay. Huh? All right.
0: Okay. Radio Biswani, aap sun rahe dosto. Aapki apni pehchan. Agla jo geet hai. Hopefully you like this song, eh?
1: Mm-hmm.

0: Perfect. Hopefully you like this song. Everlasting song. I don't know what it is in this song that I like so much.
1: I love the song too.
0: Maybe the tune or whatever, but I love it.
1: No. It's a beautiful, beautiful song.
0: Yeah, Rehena Rehem. नहीं रहेंगे कुछ दिन, कुछ दिन तक लोग याद करेंगे, फिर आहिस्ता आहिस्ता हम सब अपने काम काज में लग जाएंगे. यही दुनिया, ऐसे ही दुनिया चलता है दोस्तों. ओके अमिता, आई लेट यू प्ले द लास्ट टू सॉन्ग्स.
1: Well, you put me in a fix right now, because after playing that song,
0: after all these years of grooming and everything, you should be just like, okay, no problem.
1: No. After that song,
0: yeah,
1: I'm trying to think what would work after that, you know, like, because that was such a beautiful, meaningful song. Mm-hmm. But anyway, I'll just play this one here because I love this song so much.
0: All right.
1: Okay? If you would give me a little sound.